0: 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And as we, the United States, and in fact, I participated in this in the Bush administration when I was at the Pentagon, as we began to crush down on the FARC and as a terrorist group and their narcotics trafficking, they began flowing the cocaine through Venezuela and out of Venezuela into West Africa and Europe in particular. And, of course, the Cartel de las Zetas benefited and profited from this shift in the Colombian trafficking greatly. Also benefiting from the FARC drug trade was Hezbollah and Hamas, the terrorist groups funded by Iran, which Maduro and Diosdado in particular, but also Delcy. We know from Hugo Carvajal, who's been singing like a jailbird himself, we know that Delcy sent Carvajal with bags of money to Iran to recruit Hezbollah and Hamas operatives to come to Venezuela. They're still in Venezuela. They're on Margarita Island in particular, and they've been involved in drug for weapons trafficking with the cartel and with Delcy and her people for many years now.
1: Pues a ver, mire, Juan Esteban, arranquemos por el tema de que Colombia has, como región has tenido un efecto desestabilizador en Venezuela. ¿Por qué? 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
3: Going back to something you mentioned back then, which was the possibility that Saab was detained so long in Venezuela because they were trying to figure out where the money was. I know you mentioned part of that money already went to Russia, but let's say that there was some money left. Do you think that the Delcy government would have some sort of way of accessing that money, or would this money, if it ever appears, be in the hands of the U.S.?
0: Well, certainly we want to see the money in the hands of the U.S., but not for the U.S., but because we want to seize the money. And once there is an actual democratic government after elections, we want to return that money to the Venezuelan people because it's their money. It was stolen from them. And I think there is still a large amount of money out there that can, in fact, be captured and repatriated. And Alex Saab knows where much of it is, but the Delcy government, as you said, they're not going to return that money to Venezuela. They're going to send that money into her private bank accounts, whether they're at the Vatican or in Qatar or all the other places that she has these accounts. That's what they're after. They're after padding her wallet. We'll see how much he coughed up. We'll learn in time. Another major thing that we will learn from Alex Saab is what exactly was he doing with the Iranians? Over time, as I pursued Alex Saab, we saw that he shifted to the gold trade, and he was now taking gold for the clap boxes, and he was processing the gold in places like the UAE and Turkey. But that gold was ultimately going to Iran. It was going to Iran for weapons. I think we want to know exactly what kinds of drones and missiles he was buying from the Iranians. That will be very important, and look for that to show up in the trial as well.
1: Pues a ver, mire, ciertamente quisiéramos que el dinero llegase a Estados Unidos, pero no para que Estados Unidos lo capturara, sino para que eventualmente, después de que hayan elecciones democráticas,